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Okay. Your eyes are closed. Good. 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Clear your mind. Let's go somewhere we never went before. Let's go into complete peace. Clear your mind.

0: strange and artificial echoes, reflecting the voice, many times, and as it were, tossing, and some that give back the voice, louder,
1: some rendering of stiff in the letters, or tick tick tick sound, that they receive.

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So this is the following month.

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1: Dennis Barbell.
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5: Horace and Hannah.